I knew I'd see her around. I'd be at some party, she'd show up and I'd be walking out. Or across some parking lot, hiding behind her sister. I'd look up, she'd be at the red light beside me in that white Maxima with the sticker on the back. I'd act.

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1: He's a ranch hand in a pinch, man. 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
1: I knew I'd see her around. I'd be at some party. She'd show up and I'd be walking out. Or across some parking lot, hiding behind her sister. I'd look up, she'd be at the red light beside me in that white Maxima with a sticker on the back. I'd act.

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I see them everywhere together. It's hitting a little too close to home. She's so far gone, but she didn't go far.

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It was your country song. It's who we are. On St. John's Country Favorites, 93 CFBC.

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1: Good morning. Celebrations were held across the region on Saturday for National Acadian Day. Acadians have been celebrating their rich cultural history and language for generations, dating back to 1881 at the first National Acadian Convention in Memramcook, New Brunswick. Prime Minister Mark Carney announced $5 million over 5 years in funding to support National Acadia Day celebrations. He says the government's also raising Francophone immigration targets outside Quebec so that Acadian employers can find the French-speaking talent they need to grow their businesses. Carney also said for more than 400 years, Acadians have shown us that a proudly embraced identity is a source of strength for the entire country. Talks on Donald Trump's latest tariff threats have been tense in Washington. A 50% tariff is due to go into effect Wednesday on $28 billion worth of Canadian exports, including some that are supposedly covered by CUSMA. Trump says he's imposing the tariffs because he wants American alcohol back in our liquor store shelves. Some provinces have said no. Trump also wants free access to Canada for American dairy products. And he doesn't like our retaliatory tariffs on American autos. Canada U.S. Trade Minister Dominic LeBlanc has been meeting with U.S. Trade Representative Jamieson Greer, including a virtual session yesterday. LeBlanc has been pushing for a comprehensive trade agreement, but those talks have been described as tough. Conservative leader Pierre Poilievre wants Prime Minister Carney to extend the suspension of the federal 10-cent excise tax on gas and 4 cents on diesel. That's due to end next month. Poilievre is urging his fellow Conservative MPs to continue to fight for the jobs of Canadians. His comments on the weekend came after a number of Conservative MPs told CTV they're still not happy with his leadership, nor with the direction the party is taking. This comes after Poilievre continues to trail behind Prime Minister Carney in the latest polls. And Prime Minister Carney will be in St. John's today, along with Quebec's Premier Christine Fréchette, to meet with Newfoundland and Labrador's Tony Wakeham. They'll be signing a new deal on Churchill Falls Energy, according to CBC. Nobody's saying much about it yet, just that the agreement's about energy security and economic development. In sports on the diamonds, Yankees clipped the Blue Jays 4-3 in 10 innings. The Pirates pounded the Red Sox 8-3. Now you're up to date. I'm Darryl Good.
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1: Cloudy today, some showers, some wind, high around 20. It'll be cloudy tonight with showers, patchy fog, and a low of 16. Mainly cloudy tomorrow, still a chance of showers or a thunder shower in the afternoon. High 23, Humidex up to 28. A mix of sun and cloud Wednesday and 25.
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1: Cloudy today, some showers, some wind, high around 20. It'll be cloudy tonight with showers, patchy fog, and a low of 16. Mainly cloudy tomorrow, still a chance of showers or a thunder shower in the afternoon, high 23, humidex up to 28, a mix of sun and cloud Wednesday and 25.
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1: Good morning. The RCMP continues to investigate two suspicious deaths near Heartland last week. Police responded to a report of two dead in a residence on Knowlesville Road in that community. When officers arrived at the scene, they found a 68-year-old man and a 74-year-old man, both deceased, inside the residence. The two were known to each other. RCMP say there's no threat to public safety, and the major crime units investigating the men's deaths as suspicious. Autopsies are scheduled to determine the exact causes of death. The Island Fishermen Cooperative Association on the Acadian Peninsula has filed for creditor protection. The co-op in Lamech has accumulated nearly $25 million in debt and has been operating at a loss since at least 2024, according to court documents. The co-op processes millions of dollars worth of seafood and employs hundreds of workers. CBC reports a St. John judge has granted a temporary order to protect the co-op's assets from creditors for 10 days. Court filings list nearly $17 million in debts owed to unsecured creditors such as the Atlantic Fisheries Fund, ACOA, lobster and crab suppliers, other vendors, and its own members. People gathered at the memorial in Dieppe to mark the 84th anniversary of the disastrous raid on Dieppe, France, in 1942, the deadliest day for Canadian soldiers in the Second World War. Almost 5,000 Canadian troops stormed the rocky beach at Dieppe. 922 were killed, 2,000 captured, and another 210 Allied soldiers also killed. Dieppe Military Veterans Association President Sylvain Boulian tells CTV, Canadians have a duty to remember the brave men lost on the beaches that day. Retired Major Gary Scott of the Dieppe Military Veterans Association says Dieppe's a bit of a forgotten battle for many Canadians, but important lessons were learned that day and incorporated in the planning for D-Day 2 years later. In sports in the Major Leagues, Blue Jays lost a 4-3 decision to the Yankees in the 10th inning. Pittsburgh beat the Red Sox 8-3. Now you're up to date. I'm Darryl Good.
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1: Cloudy today, some showers, some wind, high around 20. It'll be cloudy tonight with showers, patchy fog, and a low of 16. Mainly cloudy tomorrow, still a chance of showers or a thunder shower in the afternoon, high 23, humidex up to 28, a mix of sun and cloud Wednesday and 25.
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1: Cloudy today, some showers, some wind, high around 20. It'll be cloudy tonight with showers, patchy fog, and a low of 16. Mainly cloudy tomorrow, still a chance of showers or a thunder shower in the afternoon, high 23, Humidex up to 28, a mix of sun and cloud Wednesday and 25.
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1: Good morning. Celebrations were held across the region on Saturday for National Acadian Day. Acadians have been celebrating their rich cultural history and language for generations, dating back to 1881 at the first National Acadian Convention in Memramcook, New Brunswick. Prime Minister Mark Carney announced $5 million over 5 years in funding to support National Acadia Day celebrations. He says the government's also raising Francophone immigration targets outside Quebec so that Acadian employers can find the French-speaking talent they need to grow their businesses. Carney also said for more than 400 years, Acadians have shown us that a proudly embraced identity is a source of strength for the entire country. Talks on Donald Trump's latest tariff threats have been tense in Washington. A 50% tariff is due to go into effect Wednesday on $28 billion worth of Canadian exports, including some that are supposedly covered by CUSMA. Trump says he's imposing the tariffs because he wants American alcohol back in our liquor store shelves. Some provinces have said no. Trump also wants free access to Canada for American dairy products. And he doesn't like our retaliatory tariffs on American autos. Canada U.S. Trade Minister Dominic LeBlanc has been meeting with U.S. Trade Representative Jamieson Greer, including a virtual session yesterday. LeBlanc has been pushing for a comprehensive trade agreement, but those talks have been described as tough. Conservative leader Pierre Poilievre wants Prime Minister Carney to extend the suspension of the federal 10-cent excise tax on gas and 4 cents on diesel. That's due to end next month. Poilievre is urging his fellow Conservative MPs to continue to fight for the jobs of Canadians. His comments on the weekend came after a number of Conservative MPs told CTV they're still not happy with his leadership, nor with the direction the party is taking. This comes after Poilievre continues to trail behind Prime Minister Carney in the latest polls. And Prime Minister Carney will be in St. John's today, along with Quebec's Premier Chrystien Freshette, to meet with Newfoundland and Labrador's Tony Wakeham. They'll be signing a new deal on Churchill Falls energy, according to CBC. Nobody's saying much about it yet, just that the agreement's about energy security and economic development. In sports on the diamonds, Yankees clipped the Blue Jays 4-3 in 10 innings. The Pirates pounded the Red Sox 8-3. Now you're up to date. I'm Daryl Good.
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1: Cloudy today, some showers, some wind, high around 20. It'll be cloudy tonight with showers, patchy fog, and a low of 16. Mainly cloudy tomorrow, still a chance of showers or a thunder shower in the afternoon. High 23, Humidex up to 28. A mix of sun and cloud Wednesday and 25.
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1: Cloudy today, some showers, some wind, high around 20. It'll be cloudy tonight with showers, patchy fog, and a low of 16. Mainly cloudy tomorrow, still a chance of showers or a thunder shower in the afternoon, high 23, humidex up to 28, a mix of sun and cloud Wednesday and 25.
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1: Good morning. The RCMP continues to investigate two suspicious deaths near Heartland last week. Police responded to a report of two dead in a residence on Knowlesville Road in that community. When officers arrived at the scene, they found a 68-year-old man and a 74-year-old man, both deceased, inside the residence. The two were known to each other. RCMP say there's no threat to public safety, and the major crime units investigating the men's deaths as suspicious. Autopsies are scheduled to determine the exact causes of death. The Island Fishermen Cooperative Association on the Acadian Peninsula has filed for creditor protection. The co-op in Lamech has accumulated nearly $25 million in debt and has been operating at a loss since at least 2024, according to court documents. The co-op processes millions of dollars worth of seafood and employs hundreds of workers. CBC reports a St. John judge has granted a temporary order to protect the co-op's assets from creditors for 10 days. Court filings list nearly $17 million in debts owed to unsecured creditors such as the Atlantic Fisheries Fund, ACOA, lobster and crab suppliers, other vendors, and its own members. People gathered at the memorial in Dieppe to mark the 84th anniversary of the disastrous raid on Dieppe, France, in 1942, the deadliest day for Canadian soldiers in the Second World War. Almost 5,000 Canadian troops stormed the rocky beach at Dieppe. 922 were killed, 2,000 captured, and another 210 Allied soldiers also killed. Dieppe Military Veterans Association President Sylvain Boulian tells CTV, Canadians have a duty to remember the brave men lost on the beaches that day. Retired Major Gary Scott of the Dieppe Military Veterans Association says Dieppe's a bit of a forgotten battle for many Canadians, but important lessons were learned that day and incorporated in the planning for D-Day 2 years later. In sports in the Major Leagues, Blue Jays lost a 4-3 decision to the Yankees in the 10th inning. Pittsburgh beat the Red Sox 8-3. Now you're up to date. I'm Darrell Good.
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1: Cloudy today, some showers, some wind, high around 20. It'll be cloudy tonight with showers, patchy fog, and a low of 16. Mainly cloudy tomorrow, still a chance of showers or a thunder shower in the afternoon, high 23, Humidex up to 28, a mix of sun and cloud Wednesday and 25.
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1: Cloudy today, some showers, some wind, high around 20. It'll be cloudy tonight with showers, patchy fog, and a low of 16. Mainly cloudy tomorrow, still a chance of showers or a thunder shower in the afternoon, high 23, humidex up to 28, a mix of sun and cloud Wednesday and 25.
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1: Good morning. Celebrations were held across the region on Saturday for National Acadian Day. Acadians have been celebrating their rich cultural history and language for generations, dating back to 1881 at the first National Acadian Convention in Memramcook, New Brunswick. Prime Minister Mark Carney announced $5 million over 5 years in funding to support National Acadia Day celebrations. He says the government's also raising Francophone immigration targets outside Quebec so that Acadian employers can find the French-speaking talent they need to grow their businesses. Carney also said for more than 400 years, Acadians have shown us that a proudly embraced identity is a source of strength for the entire country. Talks on Donald Trump's latest tariff threats have been tense in Washington. A 50% tariff is due to go into effect Wednesday on $28 billion worth of Canadian exports, including some that are supposedly covered by CUSMA. Trump says he's imposing the tariffs because he wants American alcohol back in our liquor store shelves. Some provinces have said no. Trump also wants free access to Canada for American dairy products. And he doesn't like our retaliatory tariffs on American autos. Canada U.S. Trade Minister Dominic LeBlanc has been meeting with U.S. Trade Representative Jameson Greer, including a virtual session yesterday. LeBlanc has been pushing for a comprehensive trade agreement, but those talks have been described as tough. Conservative leader Pierre Poilievre wants Prime Minister Carney to extend the suspension of the federal 10-cent excise tax on gas and 4 cents on diesel. That's due to end next month. Poilievre is urging his fellow Conservative MPs to continue to fight for the jobs of Canadians. His comments on the weekend came after a number of Conservative MPs told CTV they're still not happy with his leadership, nor with the direction the party is taking. This comes after Poilievre continues to trail behind Prime Minister Carney in the latest polls. And Prime Minister Carney will be in St. John's today, along with Quebec's Premier Chrystjean Freshette, to meet with Newfoundland and Labrador's Tony Wakeham. They'll be signing a new deal on Churchill Falls energy, according to CBC. Nobody's saying much about it yet, just that the agreement's about energy security and economic development. In sports on the diamonds, Yankees clipped the Blue Jays 4-3 in 10 innings. The Pirates pounded the Red Sox 8-3. Now you're up to date. I'm Daryl Good.
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1: Cloudy today, some showers, some wind, high around 20. It'll be cloudy tonight with showers, patchy fog, and a low of 16. Mainly cloudy tomorrow, still a chance of showers or a thunder shower in the afternoon. High 23, Humidex up to 28. A mix of sun and cloud Wednesday and 25.
0: We're proud country fans. Woo! And we like it that way.
2: 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I'll turn it up!
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1: Cloudy today, some showers, some wind, high around 20. It'll be cloudy tonight with showers, patchy fog, and a low of 16. Mainly cloudy tomorrow, still a chance of showers or a thunder shower in the afternoon, high 23, humidex up to 28, a mix of sun and cloud Wednesday and 25.
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1: Good morning. The RCMP continues to investigate two suspicious deaths near Heartland last week. Police responded to a report of two dead in a residence on Knowlesville Road in that community. When officers arrived at the scene, they found a 68-year-old man and a 74-year-old man, both deceased inside the residence. The two were known to each other. RCMP say there's no threat to public safety, and the major crime unit's investigating the men's deaths as suspicious. Autopsies are scheduled to determine the exact causes of death. The Island Fishermen Cooperative Association on the Acadian Peninsula has filed for creditor protection. The co-op in Lamech has accumulated nearly $25 million in debt and has been operating at a loss since at least 2024. According to court documents, the co-op processes millions of dollars worth of seafood and employs hundreds of workers. CBC reports a St. John judge has granted a temporary order to protect the co-op's assets from creditors for 10 days. Court filings list nearly $17 million in debts owed to unsecured creditors such as the Atlantic Fisheries Fund, ACOA, lobster and crab suppliers, other vendors, and its own members. People gathered at the memorial in Dieppe to mark the 84th anniversary of the disastrous raid on Dieppe, France, in 1942, the deadliest day for Canadian soldiers in the Second World War. Almost 5,000 Canadian troops stormed the rocky beach at Dieppe. 922 were killed, 2,000 captured, and another 210 Allied soldiers also killed. Dieppe Military Veterans Association President Sylvain Boulien tells CTV, Canadians have a duty to remember the brave men lost on the beaches that day. Retired Major Gary Scott of the Dieppe Military Veterans Association says Dieppe's a bit of a forgotten battle for many Canadians, but important lessons were learned that day and incorporated in the planning for D-Day 2 years later. In sports in the major leagues, Blue Jays lost a 4-3 decision to the Yankees in the 10th inning. Pittsburgh beat the Red Sox 8-3. Now you're up to date. I'm Darrell Good.
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1: Cloudy today, some showers, some wind, high around 20. It'll be cloudy tonight with showers, patchy fog, and a low of 16. Mainly cloudy tomorrow, still a chance of showers or a thunder shower in the afternoon, high 23, humidex up to 28, a mix of sun and cloud Wednesday and 25.

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1: Cloudy today, some showers, some wind, high around 20. It'll be cloudy tonight with showers, patchy fog, and a low of 16. Mainly cloudy tomorrow, still a chance of showers or a thunder shower in the afternoon, high 23, Humidex up to 28, a mix of sun and cloud Wednesday and 25.
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1: Cloudy today, some showers, some wind, high around 20. It'll be cloudy tonight with showers, patchy fog, and a low of 16. Mainly cloudy tomorrow, still a chance of showers or a thunder shower in the afternoon, high 23, Humidex up to 28, a mix of sun and cloud Wednesday and 25.
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1: CFBC weather. Cloudy today, some showers, some wind, high around 20. It'll be cloudy tonight with showers, patchy fog, and a low of 16. Mainly cloudy tomorrow, still a chance of showers or a thunder shower in the afternoon, high 23, Humidex up to 28, a mix of sun and cloud Wednesday and 25.
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1: Cloudy with a chance of showers this afternoon, a high of 20 for tonight. Cloudy with a chance of showers, low of 16 overnight. For Tuesday, mainly cloudy with a chance of showers. There is a risk of thunder showers in the afternoon tomorrow, high on Tuesday of 23. And for Wednesday, a mix of sun and cloud and a high of 25.
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4: Cloudy with a chance of showers this afternoon, a high of 20 for tonight. Cloudy with a chance of showers, low of 16 overnight. For Tuesday, mainly cloudy with a chance of showers. There is a risk of thunder showers in the afternoon tomorrow, high on Tuesday of 23. And for Wednesday, a mix of sun and cloud and a high of 25.
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1: Cloudy with a chance of showers this afternoon, a high of 20 for tonight. Cloudy with a chance of showers, low of 16 overnight. For Tuesday, mainly cloudy with a chance of showers. There is a risk of thunder showers in the afternoon tomorrow, high on Tuesday of 23. And for Wednesday, a mix of sun and cloud and a high of 25.
0: Cramming as much D. Miranda. Dallas. Jason. And Zach. 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
1: 93 CFBC, welcome to Monday. Glad to be back in the chair with you here as we start our day together. I got some fun stories for you today. A millionaire just bought another huge home that he didn't need. And also got a news on a favorite movie celebrity that might be coming back to a movie franchise that we all know and love. Let's just say the captain might be back at the helm. I'll give you those that a little bit of a sneak tease as well. Got a story for you as well about a BC man that became a hero for an animal. And I want to know as well, how far would you drive for a clean bathroom? It just reminds me of an episode of the Seinfeld. I'll share that with you a little bit more, as well as lots more great tunes coming up for you as well. We've got Old Dominion and Ella Langley on the way for you next up right here on St. John's Home for Country Favorites, 93 CFBC.
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0: That's Old Dominion on 93 CFBC, one man band. You know what? I've got a great story for you about two heroes. First of all, if we go to BC, there's a fellow by the name of George that I want to tell you about. And he did something really cool. And he's a retired fisherman. His name is George Mellish. And he jumped into action when he saw a little river otter tangled in a fishing net on a dock. He called the police. Well, he just decided that the little guy needed help quicker than that. So he's jumped in, freed the little guy who wasn't breathing. So he gave CPR to the otter. That's right. Mouth to snout. Gordon actually breathed into the otter's little nose to try and bring him back. And then he tried something pretty clever. He rubbed fish oil on his hands. And then the otter, well, he got the smell. And then because of that, he said, ooh, that smells like a good meal. He woke up. And suddenly the kids watching nearby went from worried to screaming to crying with excitement. Pretty cool, eh? Well, check this out. The otter was taken to a wildlife facility, and they determined that he was going to be making full recovery. So good job to that hero. Now, how about locally? This happened. 15-year-old Finn Holland in Mesa's Bay, right here in our neighborhood, happened to be down at New River Beach with his family. And what happened? He saw a shark stranded on the beach. So what does a 15-year-old do when he sees a shark on the beach? He jumps right in, grabs it by the tail, drags it right back into the ocean. Finn said he was nervous because the shark was huge. But once he got in the water, he helped guide it along, and then whoosh, shark took off. My friend Finn, thank you so much for doing that. It's dangerous. I wouldn't have recommended you do that. But I'm certainly pleased that you did that. And we, as listeners and bystanders, we're proud of you. Mama, you raised him right. On Russell Dickerson coming up for you. Also, your weather details right now, 93 CFBC. Good job, Finn.
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2: Cloudy with a chance of showers this afternoon. A high of 20 for tonight. Cloudy with a chance of showers. Low of 16 overnight. For Tuesday, mainly cloudy with a chance of showers. There is a risk of thunder showers in the afternoon tomorrow. High on Tuesday of 23. And for Wednesday, a mix of sun and cloud and a high of 25.
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1: I love it when our favorite stars get together and they work on songs together. That's Hurtin' Songs, Brett Kissel, Dierks Bentley, pretty good team up right there, just from last year. And they got another good team up coming up. Which one? Florida Georgia Line. 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Right now, it's My Kind of Night, Luke Bryan on 93 CFBC Monday Edition.
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1: When I was a kid, I remember watching the snowbirds, not the people that were leaving Canada to go south for the winter, although my Uncle Gary is definitely a snowbird, but I'm talking about the airplanes, and they are coming back, and this is probably going to be their final show. So the 29th and the 30th of this month, the air show Atlantic is going to be taking place at St. John Airport. Going to be a great time. I've got all the details on our website. 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And like I said, this could be actually the final show for the snowbirds to soar into action with all those aerial acrobatic tricks that we've come to know and just appreciate. How do they do that? You want to go up in a plane? That can be done. If you want to go and check out all kinds of vintage planes, they're going to be on the ground. You can do that too. All kinds more. 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You'll see it right there. And I will see you at the air show. Carrie Underwood coming up after Aaron Perchett, Dirt Road in them. Next up, 93 CFBC.
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0: We're St. John's home for country favorites, 93 CFBC. Welcome to Monday. That's Megan Maroney, Beautiful Things. High Valley and Carrie Underwood got things started back in there a little while ago. Chase Matthew and Eric Burchett for you as well. Got some good news for you. Chad Brownlee is coming up. I'm a big fan of his. What can I say? And it looks like he's going to be part of YQM that's coming up. Get all the details on our website. Go check it out. Go check out the lineup. And you can see it. YQM Festival, of course, coming to Dieppe. And it is going to be a time. Also got some Shaboozy coming up for you next up after our weather details here on 93 CFBC.
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3: Cloudy with a chance of showers this afternoon. A high of 20 for tonight. Cloudy with a chance of showers. Low of 16 overnight. For Tuesday, mainly cloudy with a chance of showers. There is a risk of thunder showers in the afternoon tomorrow. High on Tuesday of 23. And for Wednesday, a mix of sun and cloud and a high of 25.
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0: That's a good word in that song right there from Chad Brownlee, 93 CFPC. Forever's going to start somewhere. Reminds me of the word that I was reading this morning. You know, I usually start the day off with reading a quote, just kind of thinking about over it and seeing how those words apply to whatever my situation for the day is. Today, I read a note from Robert De Niro, who's actually celebrating birthday number 83 today. So our Monday thought of the day says this: time goes on, so whatever you're going to do, do it. Do it now. Don't wait. And that's pretty good advice from a guy who's had such a long-standing movie career. TV, film, and just a wonderful actor. Everything from Goodfellas up to the Godfather, and some comedic roles in between as well. So good words from Robert De Niro. Staying tuned, we've got Jelly Roll coming up for you, and we've also got Dylan Scott on the way for you next up right here, 93 CFBC.
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1: Good afternoon. The national inflation rate inched upwards to 3% in July, up from 2.8% in June. Stats Canada data shows much of that increase is attributed to higher gas prices. Year-over-year cost of groceries rose by 3.1% last month. That was down from 3.9% in June. New Brunswick posted the second highest inflation rate in the country in July at 4.6%. That was up from 3.8% the month before. The 14th Fundy Fringe Festival is getting underway today, centered around the hub at 112 Princess Street. Fundy Fringe Festival has 100 shows scheduled this week, with tickets priced at $15 for the 30 to 60 minute long shows. It includes theater, performance art, dance, and comedy stand-ups by both individuals and companies. You can find the schedule and locations for the various shows on the Fundy Fringe Festival's Facebook page. Three levels of government are investing nearly $2.4 million to support housing development in Edmonton. Provincial, federal, and municipal governments are funding water and sewer infrastructure in the northern part of the city to make way for new developments. The project will install several hundred meters of drinking water pipes and sanitary sewers, opening up new lots for housing. Province, through the Regional Development Corporation, is contributing more than $715,000. Federal government's providing more than $1 million, and the municipalities investing more than $678,000. Officials say the project will help Edmonton address its housing needs while supporting sustainable growth and future development. The Island Fishermen's Cooperative Association on the Acadian Peninsula has filed for creditor protection. According to court documents, the co-op in Lamech has accumulated nearly $25 million in debt and has been operating at a loss.

0: since at least 2024. Co-op processes millions of dollars worth of seafood and employs hundreds of workers. CBC reports a St. John judge granted a temporary order to protect the co-op's assets from creditors for the next 10 days. Court filing lists nearly $17 million in debts owed to unsecured creditors, such as the Atlantic Fisheries Fund, ACOA, lobster and crab suppliers, other vendors, and its own members. Co-op says it blames several factors for its current situation, including its cooperative ownership model. It says that no longer reflects the realities of the commercial crab and lobster fishing industry. A New Brunswick judge who oversaw the trial of Fredericton shooter Matthew Raymond has been ordered to apologize for an inappropriate conversation with a lawyer. Canadian Judicial Council says Court of King's Bench Justice Frederick Ferguson discussed privileged information with a junior lawyer and made comments that may have sought to influence a motion that sought to have Ferguson removed as the judge in the Raymond trial. Raymond was tried and found not criminally responsible for the 2020 shooting deaths of four people, including two Fredericton police officers. Counsel says Ferguson should not have discussed court matters privately with the lawyer in the case and issued a public expression of concern with his actions. Ferguson acknowledged that he was wrong and has been ordered to make a formal written apology. Prime Minister Mark Carney has announced the largest clean energy investment in North American history. Nearly $70 billion agreement will upgrade and expand the Churchill Falls Generating Station, developing the Gull Island Hydroelectric Project and building associated transmission lines. The project will generate 14,000 megawatts of clean power and support 23,000 jobs. Federal government's providing $10 billion in financing. Carney says the agreement realizes the enormous potential of Canada when we build together. Premiers of Quebec and Newfoundland also praised the deal. The U.S. Climate Prediction Center says that an El Nino is strengthening with a greater than 90% chance of a very strong event during the fall and winter. Jen Nicholson has the details.
1: El Nino is a global climate phenomenon that usually happens every 2 to 4 years when the warmest weather in the tropical Pacific intensifies as it moves eastward. Experts say for the last month, many climate scientists who've been tracking El Nino and weather patterns have noted that the last month has gotten a lot warmer. The milder weather will most be felt in western and central Canada. The Maritimes, which see occasional hurricanes, probably won't see any of those events this year. Environment and Climate Change Canada climatologist David Phillips says we're already beginning to see some marine effects of Super El Nino in Canada. Phillips says we often see fish patterns change with new species appearing that have never been seen before. For MBS News, I'm Jen Nicholson.
0: Actress Hayden Panettiere has died at the age of 36. She was found unresponsive at her home in North Carolina on Sunday. Panettiere appeared in several movies as a child, such as Remember the Titans, before starring in hit shows like Heroes and Nashville. Several of the songs she recorded as the lead star in the country music-themed Nashville also made the Billboard charts. No official cause of death was given, though several media outlets in the U.S. have cited a suspected overdose. Panettiere had been open in recent years about the postpartum depression she suffered after the birth of her daughter and the alcohol and prescription medication addiction that followed. In sports in the majors, the Blue Jays, just one game behind the final wild card spot in the American League, are in Houston tonight. Now you're up to date. I'm Jeff Goodfellow.
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0: Cloudy with a chance of showers this evening and overnight, low of 16. For Tuesday, mainly cloudy with a chance of showers and a risk of thundershowers in the afternoon tomorrow, high on Tuesday of 23. And for Wednesday, a mix of sun and cloud and a high of 25.
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0: friends.
1: Bailey Zimmerman in our 4 o'clock hour. Dallas Smith on the way for you. Some Zach Top coming up for you, too. Lots of other good stuff on the way for you. Let me see here. I want to share with you some fun stories. Let's take a moment and head down to Florida. Why don't we? I know Florida's base. It's America's basement. Lots of silly things happen there. But I want to know from you this morning. If you have a particular favorite washroom that you go to in public, okay? Because we've all felt the emergency need for a pit stop and the panic that brings along. One Florida guy just took it a little too far and he held it for far too long. On a deputy that was on duty clocked this guy doing a staggering 117 miles per hour. The guy was weaving through lanes and tailgating like a boss. But when he got pulled over, his excuse? Well, he was making a mad dash sprint to Buc-ee's to use the washroom. Now, we have a particular restaurant or a place that has a washroom. We know it's always clean. It's always nice. But the nearest one for this guy was about 60 miles away. So that's not a bathroom. That is a cross-country expedition. So he bypassed every gas station, every exit, and the first rest stop on the map was Buc-ee's or bust. Now, here's a spoiler alert. He got slapped with a charge for reckless driving, and the sheriff's office got the last laugh, posting there were bathrooms at the jail, although they were not nearly as nice. What's the furthest and the longest you would drive to avoid having to use a public washroom that you did not know? Drop me a line, let me know. Go to Facebook, look for 93CFBC, and hit me up in the inbox. Coming up for your next stop, You Belong With Me, Taylor Swift.
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0: That guy is going to be at YQM Country Fest. I've got the details at our website for you to go check out. But he's going to be the headliner on the Thursday of the show for the 27th, YQM. But check out the lineup. Jake Owen, Carly Pierce, Chad Brownlee, and Zach John King. That's just the Thursday. Then Friday, we've got Eric Church as the headliner. We've got Parker McCollum, Justin Moore, as well as Parmalee and Madeline Merlot. That's how you kick off a Friday. How about the Saturday? That's the big night right there. We've got Drake Milligan. You've heard him with the Reclaws. Very good. James Barker Band, Old Dominion, Elizabeth Nichols, and then, of course, the headliner, Posty. Post Malone. He'll be on stage 9:30. Three big heavy hitters right there. New country legend, Zach Top, Eric Church, and Post Malone. YQM Country Fest 2026 happening the 27th through the 29th in Dieppe. It is going to be a stacked performance for sure. 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It's going to be a good time. All the details on our website, cfbcradio.com. 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
2: Cloudy with a chance of showers this evening and overnight, low of 16. For Tuesday, mainly cloudy with a chance of showers and a risk of thundershowers in the afternoon tomorrow, high on Tuesday of 23. And for Wednesday, a mix of sun and cloud and a high of 25.
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0: That's going to leave a memory. It's tape A. Normally people say, oh, that's going to leave a mark when you smack your head into something, like I've done many, many times. Or most recently, I've just about taken my fingernail off. I was, don't get me wrong, I'm usually fairly handy, but I think I was distracted or talking to somebody while I was working away with a hammer and a nail, and bang, I made a mess of my hands. And, well, my fingernail on my left index finger is growing back out, looked pretty good. The thumb still looks pretty nasty, however. Concentrate on what you're doing, would you? You know what? As we're going through the checkouts or the drive-thrus, there's a lot of times when we're prompted for a tip that, and maybe here's some instances where you don't really need to have to give a tip. Some of the folks that this is an article that was done by Finance Buzz, and they say that some folks that you don't need to offer a tip to would be plumbers or electricians, cable technicians, teachers, cashiers, fast food workers, kiosks, doctors, accountants, and lawyers. Any other suggestions that you would give as far as jobs or services where you don't have to, you shouldn't have to give a tip? Drop me a line, let me know. But let me say this, though. For those that work in the service industry and they provide great service, I full-heartedly believe and support in making sure that their efforts are tipped. High Valley's on the way for you. Next up, it's also John Party as we're on our way to the drive at 593 CFBC.
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1: Good afternoon. Minister Mark Carney has announced the largest clean energy investment in North American history. Nearly $70 billion agreement will upgrade and expand the Churchill Falls Generating Station, developing the Gull Island Hydroelectric Project and building associated transmission lines. The project will generate 14,000 megawatts of clean power and support 23,000 jobs. Federal government's providing $10 billion in financing. Carney says the agreement realizes the enormous potential of Canada when we build together. Premiers of Quebec and Newfoundland also praised the deal. The 14th Fundy Fringe Festival is getting underway today, centered around the hub at 112 Princess Street. Fundy Fringe Festival has 100 shows scheduled this week, with tickets priced at $15 for the 30 to 60 minute long shows. It includes theater, performance art, dance, and comedy stand-ups by both individuals and companies. You can find the schedule and locations for the various shows on the Fundy Fringe Festival's Facebook page. The waters off northeastern New Brunswick are busy with whale and shark activity. Tagged great white named Cross pinged just at the mouth of the Bay of Chaleur last week, while some sightings have been reported on social media in the bay itself. A pair of other tagged great whites have also pinged over the past week a little further outside the bay. Meanwhile, there continues to be lots of endangered North Atlantic right whale activity just off the Acadian.

0: Peninsula. That includes several confirmed sightings and acoustic detections over the weekend. At least one of those is a right whale with a calf in tow. So far, that hasn't had much of an impact on the current lobster fishing season in Area 25, which covers the northern half of the Northumberland Strait up to the waters off Miramichi. There had been a couple of right whale-related closures in LFA 25 when the season first got underway earlier this month, but those have since reopened. The Island Fishermen's Cooperative Association on the Acadian Peninsula has filed for creditor protection. According to court documents, the co-op in Lamech has accumulated nearly $25 million in debt and has been operating at a loss since at least 2024. Co-op processes millions of dollars worth of seafood and employs hundreds of workers. CBC reports a St. John judge granted a temporary order to protect the co-op's assets from creditors for the next 10 days. Court filing lists nearly $17 million in debts owed to unsecured creditors such as the Atlantic Fisheries Fund, ACOA, lobster and crab suppliers, other vendors, and its own members. Co-op says it blames several factors for its current situation, including its cooperative ownership model. It says that no longer reflects the realities of the commercial crab and lobster fishing industry. The national inflation rate inched upwards to 3% in July, up from 2.8% in June. Stats Canada data shows much of that increase is attributed to higher gas prices. Year-over-year cost of groceries rose by 3.1% last month. That was down from 3.9% in June. New Brunswick posted the second highest inflation rate in the country in July at 4.6%. That was up from 3.8% the month before. Three levels of government are investing nearly $2.4 million to support housing development in Edmonton. Provincial, federal, and municipal governments are funding water and sewer infrastructure in the northern part of the city to make way for new developments. The project will install several hundred meters of drinking water pipes and sanitary sewers, opening up new lots for housing. Province, through the Regional Development Corporation, is contributing more than The U.S. Climate Prediction Center says that an El Nino is strengthening with a greater than 90% chance of a very strong event during the fall and winter. Jen Nicholson has the details.
1: El Nino is a global climate phenomenon that usually happens every 2 to 4 years when the warmest weather in the tropical Pacific intensifies as it moves eastward. Experts say for the last month, many climate scientists who've been tracking El Nino and weather patterns have noted that the last month has gotten a lot warmer. The milder weather will most be felt in western and central Canada. The Maritimes, which see occasional hurricanes, probably won't see any of those events this year. Environment and Climate Change Canada climatologist David Phillips says we're already beginning to see some marine effects of Super El Nino in Canada. Phillips says we often see fish patterns change with new species appearing that have never been seen before. For MBS News, I'm Jen Nicholson.
0: And the RCMP say it assisted in the return of a 2,000-year-old Peruvian bull that was spotted for sale at a Montreal auction. The Nazca-style bull was identified as one of a set of three bulls being sold at a Montreal auction house in June. Two of the bulls held little value, but the third was identified as a 2,000-year-old Peruvian artifact. Peruvian authorities alerted Canadian officials to the bull's cultural and historical significance and requested it be repatriated. The auction house suspended the sale, and the Montreal seller voluntarily relinquished the artifact after discussions with the RCMP. It was officially returned via the Peruvian consulate in Montreal in July. RCMP say no charges were laid in connection with the bull's recovery. In sports in the majors, the Blue Jays, just one game behind the final wildcard spot in the American League, are in Houston tonight. Now you're up to date. I'm Jeff Goodfellow.
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0: Cloudy with a chance of showers this evening and overnight, low of 16. For Tuesday, mainly cloudy with a chance of showers and a risk of thundershowers in the afternoon tomorrow, high on Tuesday of 23. And for Wednesday, a mix of sun and cloud and a high of 25.
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St. John's home for country favorites, 93 CFBC. Well, check it out. We all love animals, right? And we love people that do cool things, and I love seniors. Check this out. This is a great way to celebrate a birthday by doing it by skydiving. Now, I bring this up also because the Atlantic National Air Show is coming up. It's at the end of this month here on the 28th through the 30th. And I'm actually going to be on site on the 28th at the St. John Airport for the probably what's going to be the farewell show for the Canadian Snowbirds. But I'll get more details about that. It's at our website. But I've got a story for you right now about a 100-year-old that celebrated their birthday by turning 100 by skydiving. This California woman, she celebrated her birthday by jumping out of a plane. A perfectly good plane. Why would they do that? Her name is Ruby, and she had been joined by six other family members and some friends. And her first jump came on her 80th birthday, and after her grandson challenged her to cry. Skydiving. There you go. Now, there's a willing and a brave grandma. I bet you if you offer up a dare to her, she's probably going to look you straight in the eye, laugh, and say, you know what? I've made it this far. Why not? Let's do whatever you're going to suggest. Don't you love people like that? So, Drive at 5. I got Jess Moskalu coming out for you next. Think as you drunk. Riley Green, 93 CFBC. 93.

We're proud country fans. Woo! 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

0: Brett Kissel, 93 CFBC. I want to give you some good news here, but I also need to let you know, in the world of Hollywood, there's a star that's unfortunately gone dim. Hayden Panettiere was a great actress. She was only 36 years old. She passed away on Friday. You might remember her from playing Claire Bennett on Heroes on NBC. It was a great series for sure. But most recently, she played Juliet Barnes on Nashville. Now, she recently released a memoir called This Is Me, A Reckoning. Now, in the book, she actually talked about personal struggles with addiction, postpartum depression, and domestic abuse, and some of the harrowing things that she's encountered. You know what? You just never know what a person's going through, right? Well, Hayden leaves behind one daughter, and she passed away less than a week before she would have turned 37 on Friday. So her family's asking for her privacy during this time. So we're sending good thoughts, good wishes to the family and friends of those that that loved and admired Hayden Panettiere. I think I need to go back and watch Heroes all over again. And while I'm at it, why not kick on Nashville too? Some great tunes on that show. What was your favorite show that Hayden Panettiere was on? Drop me a line. Let me know. Go to Facebook. Look for 93CFBC. Send me a note in the inbox. 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
6: Cloudy with a chance of showers this evening and overnight, low of 16. For Tuesday, mainly cloudy with a chance of showers and a risk of thundershowers in the afternoon tomorrow, high on Tuesday of 23. And for Wednesday, a mix of sun and cloud and a high of 25.
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0: Drive at 593 CFBC, safe place to break. That's Megan Patrick, Thomas Rhett, and Morgan Wallen back before that. We're on our way out of the drive at 5 into the 6. We've got Brad Paisley coming up for you and more. But are you a fan of superhero movies? Yeah, me too. Check it out. And an announcement's just been made for you about Adam Driver.
1: Kevin and I have been talking for years about maybe joining the Marvel Cinematic Universe. I think we finally found the perfect film at the perfect time with characters I care very deeply about. So I'm very excited to be playing the role of Magneto. Well, again, right. Even better. Nathaniel Milbury. So, I'll be right here.
0: Well, there he goes. He's still leaving a little bit of mystery up in the air, but he's going to be joining the cast of the Marvel Cinematic Universe. Looking forward to that. Adam Driver, great actor for sure, and so watch for him. Also, going to see Christopher Abbott as Professor Charles Xavier, Maya Bord as Storm, and lots more. So no release dates as of yet, but it's going to be pretty cool seeing that the building up the cast right there. And Adam Driver is the latest to join the universe. Drive at 5, coming to a close. Brad Paisley on the way for you after Lainey Wilson, Kid Rock, and Luke Bryan. 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
1: He's a ranch hand in a pinch, man. 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

0: today's country. 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
1: 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Cold beer on a Friday.
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